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You are listening, There, I've Said It Again, by Bobby Vinton.

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Now, Walking Back to Happiness by Helen Shapiro. I have

Zona Platino, Lost Treasures of Music, on Magnetica FM. It's not unusual. Tom Jones. It's not unusual.

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1: "How old do you think I am?" he said. I said, "Well, I didn't know." 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I was sitting..."

He said, women think about themselves when menfolk ain't around. And friends are hard to find when they discover that you're down. He said, I tried it.

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